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you like it. 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
2: All right, here we go. Rick D's heading for number one this week. Are you ready for this? 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And somebody is stealing all the street signs in Noah Kahn's neighborhood. Stop it. And something happened with Ariana Grande's wardrobe and puts her in the middle of D's sleaze. All the hits in one place heading for number one here this week.
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Yeah, right, picture that with a Kodak. 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
4: Here is the latest forecast from Environment Canada. Mainly sunny this morning, a mix of sun and cloud this afternoon, 60% chance of showers, risk of a thunder shower as well. The wind northwesterly, 20 to 40 K and a high 26. Humidex says 32 and the UV index 8 or very high. Partly cloudy tonight, 60% chance of showers, wind northerly, 20 to 40 K, becoming light overnight, low near 13. Sunday, mainly sunny and a high of 19.
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1: Is it a relapse if it's just a drink? A picture-perfect party full of friends I used to keep. My favorite vices I used to need. Lined up on the countertop and they're calling out to me.

That's Sean Hook. The song is called A Million Ways on Sput FM, opening up the 9 o'clock hour here on a Saturday morning. Good to have you along with me this morning. I hope your day's getting off to a good start. Music now from Bruno Mars, and I Just Might.

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0: And that would be the Imagine Dragons with Believer on Spud FM. 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

0: And that's Katy Perry and Roar on Spud FM. We are heading to 10 o'clock here on a Saturday morning on Spud.
1: Boom, just like that. 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
4: Here is the latest forecast from Environment Canada. Mainly sunny this morning, a mix of sun and cloud this afternoon, 60% chance of showers, risk of a thunder shower as well. The wind northwesterly, 20 to 40 K and a high 26. Humidex says 32 and the UV index 8 or very high. Partly cloudy tonight, 60% chance of showers, wind northerly, 20 to 40 K, becoming light overnight, low near 13. Sunday, mainly sunny and a high of 19.
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0: DJ Snake, Justin Bieber, Let Me Love You, here on Spud FM with Paul M. A new 90-lot subdivision is coming to the town of Surrey by next year, and officials hope the development brings first-time homebuyers to the area. Chapman Family Developments, which owns the land just off Main Street and McPhee Avenue, and other companies will build the infrastructure for the project. All three levels of government will contribute more than $9.1 million for water and sewer lines and more. Half the money will come from Ottawa, with the provincial government and the town splitting the rest. Now, it's wonderful news for the town of Surrey and all our residents and our visitors and our newcomers, says Mayor Joanne Dunphy. It's very important that we have housing for those people. It'll make a difference for the businesses and for everyone. Cardigan MP Kent McDonald said he'd heard from people in the area about the need for affordable housing. I think that's going to give the town lots of economic activity for the future, he said. Everyone's identified that homes are out of price for most young people starting out. We're taking some initiative to incentivize people to build homes here in Surrey.
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0: All right, here we go. Rick D's heading for number one this week. Are you ready for this? How much can you make for getting married? Can you make $50 million? You know who. Can you guess? And somebody is stealing all the street signs in Noah Kahn's neighborhood. Stop it! And something happened with Ariana Grande's wardrobe and puts her in the middle of D's sleaze. All the hits in one place heading for number one here this week.
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0: Here is the latest forecast from Environment Canada. Mainly sunny this morning, a mix of sun and cloud this afternoon, 60% chance of showers, risk of a thunder shower as well. The wind northwesterly, 20 to 40 K and a high 26. Humidex says 32 and the UV index 8 or very high. Partly cloudy tonight, 60% chance of showers, wind northerly, 20 to 40 K, becoming light overnight, low near 13. Sunday, mainly sunny and a high of 19.
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That's Noah Kahn and the Great Divide on Spud FM with Paul M. as we check in with you on this Saturday morning. Police have identified the man who is believed to have killed his 7 and 12-year-old sons in his South Ottawa home and firebombed his dental practice in a nearby village before dying by suicide in a vehicle fire on Monday, as details of his threat to cause bodily harm to his ex-wife come to life. CBC had earlier learned that Mohammed Al-Lami, age 40, was currently on active probation for threatening to cause bodily harm to his ex-wife, the mother of his boys, in 2024, according to Ottawa court records. CBC has now obtained Ontario Court of Justice recordings of his short trial in February and the decision and sentence in April, in which the judge read excerpts from the emailed threat. Ottawa police said in a news release late Thursday afternoon they are supporting the boy's mother as she grieves this unimaginable loss, and out of respect for her wishes and her family's privacy, the names of her children will not be released.

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1: Red wine. 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

0: Here is the latest forecast from Environment Canada. Mainly sunny this morning, a mix of sun and cloud this afternoon, 60% chance of showers, risk of a thunder shower as well. The wind northwesterly 20 to 40 K and a high 26. Humidex says 32 and the UV index 8 or very high. Partly cloudy tonight, 60% chance of showers, wind northerly 20 to 40 K becoming light overnight, low near 13. Sunday, mainly sunny and a high of 19.
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And that's Preston Pablo and Banks and Flowers Need Rain during the noon hour on Spud FM here on a Saturday. 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
1: Here is the latest forecast from Environment Canada. Mainly sunny this morning, a mix of sun and cloud this afternoon, 60% chance of showers, risk of a thunder shower as well. The wind northwesterly, 20 to 40 K and a high 26. Humidex says 32 and the UV index 8 or very high. Partly cloudy tonight, 60% chance of showers, wind northerly, 20 to 40 K, becoming light overnight. Low near 13. Sunday, mainly sunny and a high of 19.
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0: And it's Sharon with Bad Habits on Spud FM with Paul M. here on a Saturday afternoon. So zoom in on nearly any part of Canada this summer. You'll likely find people suffering from various forms of extreme weather. Intense storms in Western Canada have caused severe flooding, particularly in Manitoba. Parts of Ontario, Quebec, and BC have been under heat waves and thunderstorm watches, while the north has been plagued by wildfires, and that's a non-exhaustive list. Just in this week, a storm ripped apart a house in southwest Winnipeg, tearing down fences, throwing barbecues across yards. In Kingston, Ontario, it was briefly under a tornado watch warning on Tuesday, while Canada Day celebrations in Ottawa were canceled amid thunderstorms and flooding. We've had a lot of wild weather, says Jennifer Smith, an Ottawa-based meteorologist with Environment and Climate Change Canada. Many climate monitors have been predicting an extra strong El Nino this year, and that's expected to peak in the winter. But the summer season has already brought chaos and devastation for many Canadians. It is El Nino and this jet stream that seem to be causing all the issues.
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0: All right, here we go. Rick D's heading for number one this week. Are you ready for this? How much can you make for getting married? Can you make $50 million? You know who. Can you guess? And somebody is stealing all the street signs in Noah Kahn's neighborhood. Stop it. And something happened with Ariana Grande's wardrobe and puts her in the middle of D's sleaze. All the hits in one place heading for number one here this week.
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0: Here is the latest forecast from Environment Canada. Mainly sunny this morning, a mix of sun and cloud this afternoon, 60% chance of showers, risk of a thundershower as well. The wind northwesterly, 20 to 40 K and a high 26. Humidex says 32 and the UV index 8 or very high. Partly cloudy tonight, 60% chance of showers, wind northerly, 20 to 40 K, becoming light overnight. Low near 13. Sunday, mainly sunny and a high of 19.
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Down with Webster, your man, as we head to 2 o'clock here on a Saturday afternoon. The song is called Hideaway from Keisha.

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0: Every hit right here. In one place. Rigney's heading for number one.
1: It's the weekly top 40.
3: Well, this is it. Rigney's giving you every hit right here in one place. Oh, wait a minute. Harry Styles tried to pull off a joke that sent his fans into a panic. What happened? We have it on D's Sleaze. Are you listening? Wait, don't make me spank you.
4: Ow!
3: Okay. Yeah, okay. Ariana Grande has a terrible mistake happen on stage with her wardrobe. We'll get into it. Let's get into last week's top five hits. And number five, moving up quickly, Olivia Rodrigo. Breathing down Olivia's neck, it's Sienna Spyro at number four.

0: hot out of Hawaii. Here's Bruno Mars at number 3. And she was at number 1 for many, many weeks. Olivia Dean at number 2.
1: I think it's so easy to fall in love. So come give me a call.
0: And oh, look, he made it last week all the way to number 1. Can he do it again this week? Somber, Homewrecker.

feels like number one, and it was. Somber, home wrecker all the way to number one last week. Can he defend it this week? He's up against Bruno Mars, Olivia Rodrigo, Harry Styles, and Rick Dees every week posting three potential hits at Rick.com. That's R-I-C-K.com. Come in, take the countdown quiz, get in on the countdown challenge and everything else. You can win. Plus, choose what you think is the best hit of the three. And here's your choice this week. We call it the sure shot. Ella Langley, after her huge success from Choose in Texas, back with a sure shot called Be Her. Listen.

Ella Langley is back. Be Her, the sure shot on the countdown, and Shoes in Texas got rated by fans and critics as one of the best three songs of the year 2026. Way to go, Ella. Let's go all the way to the top of the countdown, starting here at number 40, Justin Bieber, Daisies.

0: There may never be another title like this one again. Mutt. Leon Thomas, number 39 on the countdown. Leon says he wants you to dance with him if you come to his tour. He jokes with the crowd that he doesn't want to be the only one sweating. So he says, get up, dance, let me do it.
1: Oh, get it, Ricky.
0: Yeah.
1: Get it, Ricky, baby.
0: Leon Thomas. Okay, the biggest hits in the week, and wait a minute, I couldn't believe this came out this week, so we put it in the category of
2: believe it or don't.
0: Well, we heard from Miley Cyrus this week. She says, what is the medicine that helps keep me grounded and sober? Gardening. She says, I planted some tomatoes, and they grew up to be the most incredible beefsteak tomatoes ever. Put one of those sliced fresh off the vine on a chili cheeseburger with bacon and mayonnaise, and you have, are you ready? 2,000 calories, and it takes me away. Miley Cyrus, her medicine is gardening. What's yours? I have a friend who does the New York Times crossword puzzle. His name is Dave. And he solves the New York Times crossword puzzle every day of his life. And his record is 48 seconds. Can you imagine? Luckily, he's a vascular surgeon and he's brilliant. Miley Cyrus and my friend Dave and their medicine. What's yours? Right here as we head for number one.
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Don't you love these two together? It's Bloodline. Jelly Roll joining Alex Warren. 2 weeks, number 37 on the countdown. Let's keep it nonstop, Reekneys. And Stella Lefty's first visit to the countdown becomes the highest debut of the week. It's number 36, called Boston. On a

0: Stella Lefty. That's her name, not actually. But Boston debuts at number 36 for Stella. Her real name is Stella Lefkowski. And she says, I can't put that out. Stella Lefkowski becomes Stella Lefty and has the highest debut at number 36 on the countdown. Okay, Rigney's offering this, the amazing Amazon shopping spree. You can do it. And here's the question. Taylor Swift has a hit in the new Toy Story 5 movie, but it's not her number one movie song. Okay, so can you name the other movies for which Taylor Swift created a song? Were the other movies The Hunger Games? Was it Cats? Or was it Where the Crawdads Sing? Or was it all of these movies, other movies in which Taylor Swift created a song for the soundtrack? Hunger Games, Cats, or Where the Crawdads Sing? Or all of them? Let me know. Just click Rick, R-I-C-K.com. It's the Countdown Challenge. Can't miss it. Also, while you're thinking about it, go to the App Store, download Rick D's Hit Music. Free. No commercials. Are you kidding? It's free. R-I-C-K-D-E-E-S. 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We've rated every hit, and they all get bigger. Back with some D's sleaze you won't believe. Coming up next in seconds as we head for number one.
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0: Ooh, some extra music. I love it. Thank you so much for the call. Summerside, this is for you. A countdown extra. Rick D's here to please on Spud FM.

If you love hit music, you found your place on the way to the biggest hit of the week. Now let's get into it right here. It's a countdown bonus hit. Rick Deal. Avicii, all the way to number one, Wake Me Up.

0: Yes.
1: Well, she wants to know, where is my husband? Ray dipping a bit, number 35 on the countdown. And by the way, Ray is listening now. Thank you so much, Ray. Rick Dees, number 34 on the countdown, Yukon. It's very successful Hailey Bieber's husband, Justin Bieber. Yeah.

0: Yukon. He's Justin Bieber, dropping just one this week, number 34 on the countdown. You can get his swag called Live at Coachella. He did an incredible performance at Coachella 2026. He has the swag, a live album. You can see it all. We have a link at rick.com, R-I-C-K.com. He's a big fan of the Toronto Maple Leafs, too. In fact, Justin says,
1: oh, man, the child in me is ecstatic right now. I've been a Leafs fan since I was just a little boy.
0: Oh, yes, he loves them.

0: Maple Leafs, and he's a very good skater. We've seen it. The hottest hits of the week coming up.
1: Where you at?
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12: Here is the latest forecast from Environment Canada. Mainly sunny this morning, a mix of sun and cloud this afternoon, 60% chance of showers, risk of a thunder shower as well. The wind northwesterly, 20 to 40 K, and a high 26. Humidex says 32, and the UV index 8 or very high. Partly cloudy tonight, 60% chance of showers, wind northerly, 20 to 40 K, becoming light overnight, low near 13. Sunday, mainly sunny and a high of 19.
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0: Rick Dees and the Weekly Top 40.
1: And already up to number 33 on the countdown, it is Rick Dees. And Niall Oren says the entire Dinner Party album, which is very successful, came from the way he met his longtime girlfriend, Amelia Woolley. So here's a peek into his personal life. Niall Oren tastes so good.

when my hands aren't wrapped around you, I can't fall asleep. Niall Horan tastes so good. Moving up one, number 33 on the countdown. Up to number 32, she took it to number one. Olivia Dean, Man I Need.

Oh, she gets to the point, doesn't she? Olivia Dean, 2 weeks, number 32. Man, I need. And this is it. The biggest jumper on the countdown this week. Congratulations, Malcolm Todd, who is an incredible guitarist. In fact, he just unpacked 8 of his favorite guitars at his new home in Los Angeles. Earrings, number 31.

0: Can't get out of it.
1: Oh, how about it? Highest jumper on the countdown this week. Earrings. Malcolm Todd jumps up 5, number 31. And he just bought a house in Los Angeles. I had mentioned this. First time living on his own. He's 22. He says, this is amazing. I come home, no parents. Malcolm Todd. All right, get ready for the top 30 hits of the week. Heading for number 1.
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1: Okay, let's put some electricity into the countdown. Mr. Electric Blue, Benson Boone starts your top 30.

Oh, and he wears a lot of blue outfits on stage, too, performing Mr. Electric Blue, Benson Boone. On to number 29, Rick Dees and Ed Sheeran. It's called Repeat.

Oh, repeat it. It's Ed Sheeran and Martin Garrix together. Nice mix. Up to this week, number 29 on the countdown. Enrique D's keeping it nonstop. Huntrix with EJ, Audrey Nuna, and Rayami. A lot of AI in this one. Golden.

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0: Banshees Ray, Click Clacking Down, just a bit this week with Click Clack Symphony. She was just awarded the Starlight Award for Rising Songwriter Talent. Ray says, songwriters don't make enough money. You can't make it on your own writing songs, but she is the Starlight Award winner. She says songwriters, well, for example, they don't get points, meaning a percentage of the profits from the music they create. The producer does. The musicians sometimes do. Of course, the artist does. But what about the songwriter? None. And she's pushing for a percentage of the profits for the writers. Good for you, Ray. Okay, it's Rick Dees, and coming up on the countdown to number one, millions and millions of dollars worth of bets have been placed on Taylor Swift. For what? We have it. Get ready. Coming up as we approach the biggest 25 hits of the week. We're on the way to number one. Can you feel it? Yeah, let's get back to the hits. Heading for number one on 102 Spud FM.
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0: Ooh, some extra music. I love it. Thank you so much for the call. Summerside, this is for you. 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

0: Oh, how can you miss The Voice? I'm sure you don't. Taylor Swift, Opalite. Now just one, number 25 on the countdown. She was very emotional when she received her Songwriter Hall of Fame Award. One of the two youngest songwriters in the Hall of Fame ever. And she talked about her parents, her family. She was introduced by Steven Spielberg, the Academy Award-winning director and producer. And Steven Spielberg said it best with these words.
1: I love making movies. I love making movies. But I don't think I will ever fill stadiums of multi-generational fans who want to recite the dialogue from Indiana Jones. That's just not going to happen. So thank you, Taylor, for the gift of your stories and for insisting on being an authentic voice in a world where the line between real and fake is increasingly blurred.
0: It's so true. Steven Spielberg nails it with Taylor Swift. Rick Dees and every hit in one place right here. Sabrina Carpenter has a little surprise for you coming up.
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1: Oh, he's all over the countdown this week. Back into it. Number 24, Rigney's and Justin Bieber.

you little speed demon. It's Justin Bieber. He goes up on number 24 on the countdown. Number 23, here she is, with multiple changes of outfits and clothes, and she does it with her house tour at number 23, Sabrina Carpenter.

0: Are you coming in or what?
1: House tour. See Sabrina Carpenter going up four this week, number 23. A huge, huge football fan. And I mean soccer by that. She's been rabid about her support ever since the USA hosted the FIFA World Cup. And of course, she said, I couldn't miss the Germany and Ecuador game for some reason. She said, they put me up. So far, I had to use binoculars. The players looked like ants. But I still loved the live experience. And guess what? Most of the fans from around the world in the USA are craving. We put three choices for you. Was it corn dogs? Was it potato chips? Or was it ranch dressing? And the answer is ranch dressing, made with buttermilk and cream, and the soccer fans are loving it. So is Sabrina Carpenter at number 23. Okay, coming up, wait a minute, there's a problem with the wardrobe and Ariana Grande. What happened on stage? We were there. Let me report. Coming up.
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1: On the way to the biggest hit of the week. Here we go.
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1: Only two hits away from the top 20 right here. Back into it, Rick Nees and Ariana Grande. Let me tell you what happened to her on stage after she gives you number 22. Hate That I Made You Love Me.

0: Ariana Grande eases up one more to number 22 on the countdown. Hate That I Made You Love Me. And she hated what happened on stage just a few days ago. She laughed it off, but she leaned down to pet one of her dogs. But the straps on her dress quickly slipped over her shoulders. The dress slipped down from the top and was exposed.
1: Oh, that's horrible.
0: She just laughed it off. She said that things happen. They do. On her Dangerous Woman tour, she's living up to the name of it. She's Ariana Grande, number 22 this week. Number 21, Noah Kahan, The Great Divide.

0: do with it.
1: Oh, how about you, Noah Kahan, The Great Divide, on his world tour? Just down three this week, number 21 for Noah. He's had some interesting social media this week. He's urging fans in Philadelphia about restrooms, and I don't want to get into the particulars, but it is just very graphic. Noah Kahan, who, by the way, is also asking fans to stop stealing the road sign from his hometown in Stafford, Vermont. The view between the villages, he says,
0: pass

0: Yeah, it is the sign in Stafford, Vermont. Beautiful place. And fans have stolen that sign so many times. Now Noah is saying, I will pay for the replacements, at least for a while. Okay, biggest 20 hits of the week. They're huge. Just for you. A new number one. Let's find out together. Next.
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0: Oh, you picked the right place to be this weekend. A weekend full of hits. It is your friend Rick Dees heading for number one. 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
1: Right here this week. The weekly top 40.
0: All right, let's move right here at number 20 on the countdown. That's where we are, top 20. Rick Dees and Madonna joins Sabrina Carpenter. Bring your love.

0: I got something I want to talk about.
1: Oh, did you move to it? Sabrina Carpenter throws in her good friend Madonna, and they move it up one, number 20 on the countdown. Okay, number 19, let's keep it nonstop. She's back. Elizabeth Taylor is her favorite actress, and she sings about her. Taylor Swift.

and her name, Elizabeth Taylor. Violet blue eyes, 5 feet, 2 inches tall, and Taylor Swift loves her. And let's keep it nonstop up to number 18, Rick Dees with Teddy Swims, Mr. Know-It-All.

Mr. Know-It-All. Teddy Swims goes up to this week, number 18 on the countdown. This is it. A nonstop set with Rick Dees, number 17. Big stars love to record with this guy because he makes it fun in the studio. Bruno Mars.

0: It is the Cookie Monster, and Bruno Mars, I Just Might. It's from the comedy album Parody Party, and you can get it. In fact, we have the link at rick.com, R-I-C-K.com. Okay, the top 15 coming up. Is there a change at number one? Let's find out. For the hits this weekend, it is Rick Dees counting down to number one. Right here for you, Summerside and beyond on 102 Spud FM.
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BTS Swim. All the way up to number 16 already for BTS. And Rick D is unveiling the biggest 15 hits of the week. It's called Hit the Wall. Gracie Abrams takes it up on to number 15.

0: Gracie Abrams going up one more this week, number 15 with Hit the Wall. And we asked Gracie about it. She said, I started to write a strummer, kind of an acoustic guitar song. I wanted to make one or two strummers. Next thing you know, I have hit the wall, and it's a hit at number 15, up to the biggest 14 hits of the week coming up. Wait a minute, a chance to win again on the Countdown Challenge. You can do this. Stay right here as we head for number one.
1: One, two, three.
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3: 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I keep it turned up.
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0: Ooh, some extra music. I love it. Thank you so much for the call. Summerside, this is for you. 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
1: Counting down to number one.
0: And a hit that keeps on giving year after year. Kate Bush, Running Up That Hill.

0: If you love hit music, you found your place on the way to the biggest hit of the week. Well, let's get into it at number 14 on the countdown. Great title. When did you get so hot?
1: Oh, do it, Ricky. Mm.

0: he loves being on the countdown. He told us, Alex Warren, Fever Dream, dropping just a bit, number 13 this week. He says, you know, I love one part about my live shows. When the confetti drops down, we have it raining down. No sparks flying, no pyrotechnics. We just rain confetti. And the audience goes crazy for Alex Warren and his confetti. His grandfather, Frank, hits the confetti button. I'm not kidding. Oh, yeah. Just a single confetti cannon can blast anywhere from 1 to 20 pounds of paper streamers in a half a second. And for the big stadium tours, when they have multiple blasters simultaneously, that's 1 to 300 pounds of confetti at one time. And they love it. Okay, you ready for the biggest 10 hits of the week? They're ready for you. Coming back in seconds.
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1: We're on the way to number one. Rick Deans. And it went all the way to number one. Now it's a countdown bonus hit just for you.
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3: Only two hits away from the top 10 right here. Number 12, that's where we are. Dominic Fike.

Baby Doll. It's Dominic Fike on the countdown to number one. He goes up one. Here we go. Number 11, Pink Panthers, Stateside, featuring Zara Larsson. The count.

0: hear the same.
1: Pink Panthers. It's stateside featuring Zara Larsson. Oh, and how about this? Let's put it in the category of D's Sleaze. Well, look at this. D's Sleaze is finding out that bookings for Harry Styles tribute bands, not really Harry, but soundalikes, are up 600%. The House of Styles and Late Night Talking, these are different tribute bands. Fans started booking them for parties. They couldn't resist them, and they are making big money impersonating Harry Styles, including the Feather Boa, Harry Styles tribute bands. It's the way to make money, and they love it. And this year alone, we understand that 50 people have fainted at Harry Styles concerts. He's hot. And in the middle of D's Sleaze. Okay, the biggest 10 hits of the week coming up. Is there a new number one? Let's find out.
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8: 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We're on the way to number one.
1: And let's start the top 10 like this. It's Rick D's Spotlight on One Republic. Need Your Love at number 10.

One Republic, Need Your Love, and so many people need their Taylor Swift fix. Here she is at number 9. She's in Toy Story 5 in the soundtrack. This is it. I knew it. I knew.

Taylor Swift already up two more. Probably heading for the top five next week. I knew it. I knew you from Toy Story 5. It is enormous. And up to number eight on the countdown, Rick Dees and Olivia Dean here. Former number one, So Easy to Fall in Love. I could

Olivia Dean easing down just a bit. So Easy to Fall in Love, still number 8 on the countdown. And a hot Harry Styles who jokes with his audience. Wait till you hear what he did after he gives you number 7 on the countdown. American Girls.

0: Harry Styles going up one more this week. Number 7 on the countdown, American Girls. It's a huge hit for Harry. And he collapsed on stage and sent his fans into a panic. In front of a sold-out crowd at Wembley Stadium in London, there's Harry trying to do one of his signature moves, what he calls the whale move. We have a video of it at Rick.com. So Harry is doing the whale move. He mimics a whale spout, takes a sip of water, blows it out high as he can, and he accidentally choked on the water. He falls down on the stage. The crowd is going, Harry gets up, and he pauses, and he laughs, and so does his band. He pulled one over on the crowd at Wembley Stadium, sold out, did, what was it, 12 performances, each one in the heat? Amazing. Harry Styles. Okay, take the countdown challenge. You can do it again right now. Rigney is offering this incredible Amazon shopping spree, and this is all about Taylor Swift. Now listen, Taylor Swift has a chance to have another number one hit. This one from the Toy Story 5 soundtrack, I Knew It, I Knew You. That's her current hit on the way up. But can you name the other movies Taylor Swift created a song for? Was it The Hunger Games, Cats, or Where the Crawdads Sing? Just go to Rick.com, take the countdown challenge. You can do it. You know all about Taylor Swift. Try it. R-I-C-K.com. Okay, the biggest 5 hits on the way. Is there a new number one? Get ready.
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3: All right, here we go. One hit away from the top five. At number six, Rick Deeds and Ella Langley. Choose in Texas.

Ella Langley goes up one again. She's up and down, and this week up one to number 6 choose in Texas. And let's choose the top 5 hits of the week. Here we go. Number 5 from Olivia Rodrigo, Drop Dead. I know.

Olivia Rodrigo, whole study at number 5 on the countdown. Same as last week, Drop Dead. And at number 4, we're moving up quickly, Rick Dees and Sienna Spyro, Die on This Hill.

0: Sienna Spyro, number four on the countdown. She stays the same as last week. And Sienna says, you know, I never had any proper singing lessons. I just listened to other singers. I copied what they did. And she said, I thought I was a terrible singer. I had a raspy voice. And next thing you know, I'm number four on the countdown to number one with Rick Dees. Another singer who has struggled with her voice is Miley Cyrus. She used to smoke, we understand, a pack of cigarettes a day. She stopped. And she says the raspiness has gone away. And we noticed biggest three hits of the week coming up. And one of them is number one.
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2: You know I came in for the cake. Looking the money ain't the only thing I chase down. She ain't see the stars in the race. So now she got in them.

Bruno Mars, Risk It All on the countdown. He starts out his show, his live performances, with Risk It All. The crowds, especially the front row, loves it when he moves to Risk It All. 2 weeks at number three on the countdown. Okay, number two. This is the Johnny remix of Tame Impala, Dracula.

Oh, it's a big surprise for Tame Impala, the Jenny remix of Dracula. Jenny, of course, helps them push it up to number two on the countdown. They didn't quite hit number one, but they just jumped way up to number two. So let's see what happens. How about this? Miley Cyrus. We just mentioned Miley's voice. The same voice that took this hit all the way to number one. Remember the video where she's scantily clad on a wrecking ball?

Wrecking Ball. 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Oh, and if you're a collector, you can look for Miley's alter ego, the vintage Hannah Montana dolls. And the rarest Barbie, where is it? 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It's a Barbie doll wearing a real diamond necklace, a pink diamond with 3 carats of white diamonds, sold at auction. Are you ready? For $300,000. Then there's the ponytail Barbie, the original Barbie from the year 1959. It's rare, and it sells for $30,000. So be on the lookout if you're a collector. They're not priceless, but close. We are close to the biggest hit of the week. Number one, next. Only one hit.

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3: Oh, look at this. Number one on the countdown from an actual model. This week's number one artist just signed a big deal to model for Valentino and Gucci. He also has that humorous part of his wit that says, maybe I should do my first modeling session in a red felt G-string.
4: Yeah, right.
3: But now, with Taylor Swift as a big number one fan, invited to weddings, and the world has an obsession with this male model superstar, he is S-O-M-B-R, Somber, number one again this week with Home Wrecker.

0: Yes, it's 2 weeks in a row for Somber. Home wrecker, number one for 2 weeks. Back next week to spar with Olivia Rodrigo, Harry Styles moving up quickly, Bruno Mars, Tame Impala. We'll see what happens. And make sure you download the incredible app Rick D's Hit Music. 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God bless you for being here. So much fun. Every week we get together, music lovers we are, and go all the way to number one.
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1: 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Me not working hard. 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

And I fret so much about her loving. I wish she'd let me be, but her destiny's got us so intertwined. Back in 2011, I decided